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2: It is October 1st today. 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

0: It's Sunny 99.1, Houston's Love Songs. The greatest love songs of all time, I might add, with me, Delilah, keeping you company here on your radio dial all night long. As the days are getting shorter and we embrace a new season, might be time to consider a new hobby. A craft project like knitting or painting or baking. Getting your hands and your heart away from the devices. Scrolling through TikTok is not a hobby. It's not. It doesn't produce anything. You sit there and you watch videos of other people making things. You watch videos of other people building houses in the woods or building winter gardens or building greenhouses out of old windows. 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Put the devices down and find a hobby that you love. Something to think about as the days get shorter. You're listening to Delilah.
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0: Delilah. Hi, you've called the Delilah Show. Who is this?
12: Hi, my name's Rob.
0: Hi, Rob. What can I do for you tonight?
12: Well, I wanted to make a dedication to a friend of mine that I met, and her name's Amber, and she is amazing. She's a little bit younger than me, and, you know, I don't know how things are going to work out, but...
0: You've got a crush on her.
12: Yeah, well, she's pretty amazing, and it's cool, and whatever happens, happens, but, you know... It's all good.
0: So for two sappy love song listeners, if this is destiny, I will play a song for you.

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1: Siri doesn't laugh at dad jokes. 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And we hate ourselves for it. 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

0: My name is Chris Foy. I've been trying to get a hold of you, my lady. You know, we listen to your music, me and my husband, every night.
1: Well, thank you. What's your husband's name?
0: My husband's name is Don.
1: And what song, Chris, can I play for you and your hubby tonight?
0: Well, I got hurt about 7 years ago, and he's just wonderful. I don't know how I manage it without him. And, you know, especially last week is our anniversary. I could not get through to you. I was trying, and my husband told me, he said, why write her a letter? And so I tried tonight because he's working tonight, and he's listening your music usually when he's driving at night. And so maybe you can play us a song.
1: And he's working tonight, so it's just you and me together on the radio.
0: Yes, Mom, and you're so wonderful, and God bless you.
1: So when he comes home, will you be sound asleep, or are you going to wait up for him?
0: I wait up for him anyway, but he will hear you because he's on the road listening to your music.
1: Well, when he gets home tonight, you have a nice slow dance with him, and I'll play a song for you.
0: Thank you, Delilah, and God bless you and your family.
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0: 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I hope you are doing that tonight. 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I'm here to help you take care of your heart. 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
0: Patrick, welcome. This is Delilah. What can I do for you?
17: I've actually been trying to call in for a long time now, and I finally got in. There was this girl that I met 2 years ago, and in that time, she's still the only girl that I would keep my hand on my phone for 3 hours in order to try and get through to your radio show.
0: Yep, that you're sprung.
17: Well, she tells me that she listens to you every night, and...
0: Do you listen to me every night, is the question, Patrick.
17: Do I? Well, I...
0: Well, no, not really, but for her, I will.
17: Well, I wanted to see what all the rave reviews was about.
0: How am I doing so far?
17: You're doing great. I'm just lucky enough to have gotten through.
0: And what's her name?
17: Her name is Rachel.
0: So Rachel sends you over the moon.
17: She has. She has.
0: You are bit by the love bug.
17: I think that somewhere she has a list of 100 things that she wants to do before she dies. And even if this isn't one of them, I know she'll appreciate it.
0: What if the next, you know, list on her 100 things that she wants to do is like climb in an active volcano? Are you going to go for that?
17: No, I wouldn't go for that.
0: Swim with sharks?
17: Well, I think they have more to do with safe activities. One is to visit every major league ballpark, things like that, milestones.
0: That's on her list?
17: Yeah, that's on her list, believe it or not.
0: Wow, I'd rather swim with sharks.
17: Well, maybe we can add it to hers. Who knows?
0: Good luck to you. Let me play a song for your sweetheart.
17: Thank you.

tomorrow and what made you feel good? Maybe you made someone else feel good this week. Let us know around 7:10 tomorrow morning. Inspire us on Sunny 99.1. 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

0: This is Sunny 99.1. You found Delilah with Houston's Love Songs at Night. And it's time for our first Delilah Dilemma of the evening. 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In this 25th anniversary year of September 11th, the Tunnel to Towers Foundation continues its mission to honor America's heroes. 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Donate now. Tonight's letter comes from Shane. He says, "My name is Shane and I have a family that I would give my life for. My wife and I have been married almost 10 years. We have a 6-year-old daughter and a 14-year-old son from my first marriage. That marriage ended when my first wife died unexpectedly. My dilemma is now with my son and my wife. They're always fighting, and it's ripping this family apart. When we first married, they got along great. But then my daughter was born, and slowly they began to grow apart. And to tell the truth, my wife plays the part of the wicked stepmom to a T. Now that he's a teen and crazy anyhow, they're always at one another's throats. It's so bad that the police have been called. My son wants to move out. I love my family, my whole family, but I don't know what to do. I grew up in a dysfunctional home and I hated it. I don't want that for my children. Please help. I don't know where to turn. From a confused dad named Shane." Shane, I will have my words for you coming up next. You're listening to Delilah.
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have to intervene and protect your child. And then you go on to say, and now that he's a teen and crazy anyhow, they're at one another's throats. My best advice, Shane, would be to get your family to a good family counselor ASAP. Your son is probably grieving the loss of his mom and feeling displaced by his little sister. And if your now wife is being unloving to him, you need help. Get a family counselor. 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You're the only advocate he has. And it's your God-given responsibility to make sure that he is protected and feels loved.

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2: 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Not too much detail here. But if you've had a love that's been rekindled, write to us. I'd love to hear from you.

0: Hi, Paula. This is Delilah. What can I do for you?
1: Hi, Delilah. I have some very special women in my life, my aunt, my mother, my grandmother, and I'd like for you to play a song for them. I'm thinking about them tonight, and I'm missing them. I had always lived fairly close to them, close the same town as my mother and my grandmother, and I got married for the first time last year at age 38 and moved away from my family for the first time, and I'd always been so close to those three, and now I live a state away, and I don't get to see them as much as I used to, but we try to take a trip once a year together and still do special things. We're on the phone a lot. But they are just wonderful, wonderful women, and I miss them.
0: I will play that song for you.
1: Great, I appreciate it so much.
0: You have a good night, honey.
1: Thank you, you too.

0: Terry, welcome. This is Delilah. Why do you have a heavy heart tonight?
1: Well, I am currently in a separation from my husband, and I have three daughters that are right in the middle of it, and it's been really difficult for all of us, and I wanted to dedicate a song to them.
0: Okay, how long have you been separated?
1: About a month.
0: Oh, so this is brand new, fresh pain.
1: Yeah.
0: How old are your girls?
1: 13, 9, and 8.
0: And is their father involved in their lives still, or did he just disappear altogether?
1: No, he's still involved. He actually picks them up every day and visits them and, you know, spends time with them and stuff like that.
0: Awesome.
1: Yeah.
0: Well, yeah. I know, having gone through it myself a few years ago, actually I've been divorced more than once, but yeah, once that my children were aware of that, the best gift I could give them was keeping my stuff to myself.
1: Yeah.
0: They don't need to be burdened with what's going on between mom and dad in a negative way. And okay, if you can keep your stuff to yourself, mm-hmm, and no negative talk about their daddy and vice versa, that'll be the best gift you can give your kids.
1: Okay.
0: If he wants to be an active part of their life every week, let alone every day, girlfriend, do you know how rare that is?
1: Yeah.
0: So if this guy is stepping up to the plate and still wants to parent his children, whatever is between you and him, try not to, mm-hmm, let it spill into that situation with his babies.
1: Yeah, it's hard. As the kids are going to bed, they love to listen to your show and hear your voice and hear all the stories. And I've actually been trying to call forever.
0: Well, I'm glad you got through. I'm sorry your heart is breaking, but I can tell you, you will get through this. You will come out on the other side. You will be stronger. And so will your girls. It's not the end of the world.
1: Thank you so much, Delilah.
0: God bless you.
1: God bless you.

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Dana Selena in Texas City? She did it this morning. Answered our nearly impossible question to win those Monster Jam tickets for her son, Isaac, who's going to be so excited. 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

0: It's Sunny 99.1, Houston's Love Songs. The greatest love songs of all time, I might add, with me, Delilah, keeping you company here on your radio dial all night long. I love being a part of your night. I love getting your messages. I love it when you write to me on Instagram or Facebook and say, Delilah, I've been listening for a long time. I've got my kids in the car listening. I love getting notes from people who say, oh my gosh, my mom forced me to listen to you when I was a kid, but now I choose to listen to you. I am here to hopefully help you make a little sense out of a world gone mad. World is crazy. Was talking to an old friend, Joe, the other day who has insomnia, and he's up like at 4 o'clock every morning, and he goes, oh my gosh, there is absolutely nothing to watch. I got 500 TV channels and there's nothing worth watching because it's all insane. It's all craziness. You turn on the news or you read the news and your heart is broken. So much sadness, so much insanity, so much antagonistic ugly going on. I am here at night to try to be the counterbalance, the counterweight to all that ugly. This show is about love. It's about peace. It's about acceptance. It's about encouraging. It's about letting people be who they are and not trying to manipulate or force your agenda upon them. It's about inclusion. It's about love. And love, when you love somebody, there's no room for that ugly. There's no room for the hateful rhetoric that's going on. There's no room for division and divisiveness. Something to think about as we slip through this night together. You're listening to Delilah.
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0: Hi, Gary.
1: How are you doing, Mom?
0: I'm good. What can I do for you?
1: I met my wife 20 years ago. I love her with all my heart, but it seems like she's never there for me. She never has no time for me.
0: What is she doing instead of spending time with the one that loves her?
1: There's always somebody else, some family member, some girlfriend, or somebody else.
0: You know what's going to happen is the day's going to come where you say, I can't do this anymore. I'm lonely. Because it's one thing to be lonely when you're alone, when you're, you know, single. There's a kind of loneliness that comes from being single. But it's not nearly as painful, I don't think, as the kind of lonely that comes when you're like you in a relationship with somebody who doesn't want to be emotionally connected to you.
1: Well, the only thing that keeps me going, I tell you, is my son.
0: But your sons can only keep you going for so long before that need for intimacy and need for love is going to become overwhelming. You're far too much a committed family man to leave your family. But there may come a point where you finally tell her, I can't live like this. You gotta make another arrangement, honey, because I'm tired of being lonely.
1: I want to tell her this every day, but I can't. I'm telling you, I just can't do it.
0: I think there's going to come a breaking point where you really can't do it.
1: I don't know, Delilah.
0: I don't either, but God knows, and he knows exactly what you should do and when you should do it, and if you will pray and keep your eyes on him, he will give you wisdom and guidance.
1: Thank you very much.
0: All right. Good luck, honey. God bless you.
1: Thank you. I swear.

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1: And now it is time for our second Delilah Dilemma feature of the evening, our late night dilemma.
0: Eyes of Faith makes stunningly good-looking eyeglasses. I should know, they're the only glasses I wear. The Eyes of Faith team, Jim and Amy and others, have put a plan together to provide you with an eye exam as well as providing one to someone else less fortunate living in Ghana. 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One example, a 7-year-old boy was recently given new, much-needed eyeglasses. It's the first time ever this little boy could see the words on the chalkboard and in a book. When you become a member of Eyes of Faith Vision Plan, you not only get reimbursed for your annual eye exam from any licensed eye care professional, but you also provide a life-changing eye exam at the Eyes of Hope Vision Center in Ghana. 99% of the time, it's the first eye exam ever for that individual. The Eyes of Faith Vision Plan offers discounts on eyeglass frames, contact lenses, virtual eye care appointments, and so much more. 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
1: Tonight's letter comes from Shane. He says, "My name is Shane and I have a family that I would give my life for. My wife and I have been married almost 10 years. We have a 6-year-old daughter and a 14-year-old son from my first marriage. That marriage ended when my first wife died unexpectedly. My dilemma is now with my son and my wife. They're always fighting and it's ripping this family apart. When we first married, they got along great. But then my daughter was born and slowly they began to grow apart. And to tell the truth, my wife plays the part of the wicked stepmom to a T. Now that he's a teen and crazy anyhow, they're always at one another's throats. It's so bad that the police have been called. My son wants to move out. I love my family, my whole family, but I don't know what to do. I grew up in a dysfunctional home and I hated it. I don't want that for my children. Please help. I don't know where to turn. From a confused dad named Shane." Shane, I will have my words for you coming up next. 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

son, remarried, and has a daughter with his now wife. And the wife and the son are at odds with one another. Shane, there's a very telling line in your letter to me, and that is that my wife plays the part of the wicked stepmom to a T. And I'm a little confused. Are you saying that she really is the wicked stepmom to your son, or that he's casting her and seeing her in that role, but she's not really? If she is being unkind, unloving, unsupportive to your son, it's your responsibility to protect your child. No one deserves to be emotionally or mentally or physically abused. And if she really is being the wicked stepmom, you have to intervene and protect your child. And then you go on to say, and now that he's a teen and crazy anyhow, they're at one another's throats. My best advice, Shane, would be to get your family to a good family counselor ASAP. Your son is probably grieving the loss of his mom and feeling displaced by his little sister. And if your now wife is being unloving to him, you need help. Get a family counselor. Get help. And be there for your son. You have to be there for your son. You're the only advocate he has. And it's your God-given responsibility to make sure that he is protected and

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2: I'm here to keep the mood light for you tonight. Low key. 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So many errands to run and things to do that you're busy, busy, busy. You feel like you're burning the candle at both ends. I'm here to remind you to slow down and love someone.

Good Friday tomorrow, and what made you feel good? Maybe you made someone else feel good this week. Let us know around 7:10 tomorrow morning. Inspire us. I'm Sunny 99.1. 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

0: It's Sunny 99.1, Houston's Love Songs. The greatest love songs of all time, I might add, with me, Delilah, keeping you company here on your radio dial all night long. Do you ever travel on a plane, on a bus, on the train, and you strike up a conversation with the person next to you, and you are blessed or touched by something they say? I was traveling the other day, and I was seated next to a man named Max. He was delightful. Max is a Hasidic Jew whose parents were born in Arkansas but moved to Austria after World War II. And his father was actually murdered there when he was a young boy. And he had a very difficult life, but his faith sustained him. And today, he is an older, wiser man with 6 children and 35 grandchildren. And he was such a joy to talk to. And by the end of our trip, I knew that God had put him in the seat next to me just for me to make his acquaintance and to have a delightful conversation. When this man talked about his wife, the love of his life, his face danced with joy. When he talked about his children and their accomplishments, some of them are high school teachers, and the special needs kids they work with and the way they go out of their way to help people, he was animated with joy for his family. I don't even know what he does for a living. He never told me. He was on a business trip. Don't know, don't care. It was his love for his wife, his family, and his faith that just brought him to life. When you're traveling, I hope you take the time to talk to the people that God places next to you, because they might have a message for you like Max had for me yesterday. Something to think about anyway as we travel through life together. You're listening to Delilah.
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1: Delilah. Ashley, how are you tonight?
2: I'm good. I'm sitting here missing my boyfriend.
1: And why are you missing your honey?
2: He's gone for a couple months on work. And I know he listens to you every night, so I figured I'd call.
1: Well, I'm glad that you called. I'm sorry you're missing him. What can I play to help your heart through the night?
2: I don't know. You pick a song. I just want him to know that I love him and that I'm thinking of him.
1: And what is his name?
2: His name is Charles.
1: I'll listen to you. Even when you say it, you sound so in love.
2: I am.
1: You sound so in love. I will play a sweet song for you. You have a great night.
2: Thank you. You too.

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Welcome aboard. You found Delilah on Sunny 99.1, Houston's Love Songs. Turn the lights down low. I know it's late and I know you're tired, so turn out the lights. Get some rest. We're going to be here for you just a little bit longer to tuck you into bed on a musical note. Do me a favor, if you're getting ready to call it a night, slip between those cool sheets and slow down and love someone. Good night. You're listening to Delilah.

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0: Sunny 99.1, Houston's best variety of the 80s, 90s, and today. I'm Dana with producer Anthony, and the three things you need to know to get your feel-good Friday. October 2nd started, well, for the first time since it opened in 1950. Rice Stadium will no longer be called Rice Stadium. New name, First Community Stadium. Yeah, they agreed to a 20-year naming rights deal with Houston-based First Community Credit Union. Well, four Texans are $1 million richer thanks to the Texas Lottery scratch tickets. One in San Antonio, one in Dallas, but one in Baytown and another in Spring. That's pretty cool. Now, we don't have $1 million, but we do have $500 for you 8:10 Monday morning. And $1,000 for you beginning at 9:10 on Monday mornings. That's pretty cool. 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This is a big golf tournament that's going to happen. Eddie Martini, our boss, is hosting it. It is phenomenal. For all the details, stjude.org/Houston Golf. And weather today, we're going to get a little bit of everything. We've got some rain. We've got some sun. We're going to have some more rain, but we're not going to get out of the 80s. Yeah, 85 for the high. Right now, it's 74 in Uptown, and you're up to date from Sunny 99.1.
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0: Sunny 99.1, Houston's best variety of the 80s, 90s, and today. It is 6:11. We finally made it to a feel-good Friday where it will feel good. Anthony, we're not even going to get out of the 80s today.
1: Finally.
0: Yes, we got some rain around, too. We're going to have rain, sun, more rain right through the weekend. 80s right through the weekend. Today's high 85. Right now it is 74. We mentioned I was on Fox 26 talking about the dream home.
1: That's right.
0: That we have built for St. Jude Children's Research Hospital. We haven't built it, but we built it for the kids so they can go to St. Jude and get better. And mom and dad never have to pay a bill. So there's all kinds of ways that you can help. Maybe you would love to spend $100 and perhaps win a home. The most beautiful home.
1: Yeah, really.
0: It's in Richmond at the George Community. You've also got another option, our St. Jude Children's Research Hospital golf tournament.
1: That's right. 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
0: And you know, our boss, Eddie Martini, is an incredible man.
1: Yes, he is.
0: He is the one who's been working so hard chairing this golf tournament. Michael Berry will be there. Doug Pike. They serve as tournament co-chairs. Just great guys loving those kids at St. Jude. 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

0: Sunny 99.1, Houston's best variety of the 80s, 90s, and today I'm Dana with producer Anthony. Finally, literally, it's a feel-good Friday. We're going to stay in the mid-80s today. We do have rain, then sun, then some more rain right through the weekend. Right now, 74 in Uptown.
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2: Dean, this is awesome. We have a Houston food spot that claimed Texas's only place among Yelp's top newcomers. It's a national list of country's best new restaurants. Yelp has ranked neighborhood eatery Agnes and Sherman 12th on its list of top 25 newcomers.
1: Wow.
2: We've talked about this place before. Chef Nick Wong opened it up in the Heights last year to blend traditional American comfort food with Asian staples, reflecting his Asian American upbringing across both cultures. Yelp evaluated places open since January of last year, making this Houston diner the only Texas place to claim a spot on the list. Jay and I checked their website for the menu. Lots to try and check out, like their cheeseburger fried rice. Maybe you want to try the wok fried macaroni. I want to try the chilled noodles. Their desserts look good too. Again, congrats to Agnes and Sherman, making Yelp's top 25 newcomers. You find them in the Heights off West 19th Street. It looks pretty amazing.
1: Cheeseburger fried rice.
2: Right?
1: That's something I might want to do on a feel-good Friday.
2: I told you.
1: I love this. It's back, Space Center, Houston's annual, well, the 8th annual Galaxy Lights holiday event. It kicks off November 14th. 200-foot LED light tunnel. There's going to be incredible displays, as sensory-friendly nights they're going to have as well. It'll be from 6 until 10 p.m. Some dates, Anthony, have already sold out.
2: Whoa.
1: Also, an immersive crystal fireworks show, a synthetic ice slide.
2: Dang.
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0: Sunny 99.1, Houston's best variety of the 80s, 90s, and today. I'm Dana with producer Anthony, and yes, you're going to have some rain today, and then it's going to get sunny, and then it'll rain again, and but it's going to stay in the 80s, so that's good. 85 for our high. Right now, it's 75 in Uptown, and Anthony, It is time for us to talk about 14 to 29-year-olds. We're talking about Gen Z.
1: Aha.
0: And they are always trending and starting all kinds of great ideas. And I love this idea.
1: It's spot on.
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0: I'm all about it.
1: What is it? A lot of benefits to this.
0: Absolutely.
1: A lot of benefits.
0: Very wise. They're very beyond their years.
1: Mm-hmm.
0: What are we talking about? They're going to be doing it tonight. 713-212-5991.
1: Get it right. We're sending you and the fam to go enjoy Monster Jam. 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October 17th.
0: Free is always a good thing, right? 713-212-5991. From the

0: It's 6:50 on Sunny 99.1. It's a Feel Good Friday. I'm Dana with producer Anthony, and we've got Houston's best variety of the 80s, 90s, and today. Got some rain, got some sun, got some more rain today, and we're going to only stay in the mid-80s. Yeah, 85 right through the weekend. Right now, it's 75 in Uptown, and we have got our Nearly Impossible Question contestants. Let's go to Rosenberg first. Elsa's in property management. Elsa, do you have any plans for your feel-good Friday tonight?
1: I'm just going to sleep and rest.
0: Sleep and rest. I love that. Well, let's just go with that idea for our Nearly Impossible question. Here we go.
2: Elsa, 74% of Gen Z love doing this on Friday nights. What is it?
1: Sleep and rest.
0: We're going to have to take it, Anthony.
2: I mean,
0: because just basically stay at home.
2: Staying home.
1: Yep.
2: Yes. Yeah, we ain't going nowhere.
0: It's cheaper. It's more relaxing.
2: Safer. Yeah.
0: Elsa, you are absolutely right, my friend. You won your Monster Jam tickets.
1: Nice. Never been.
2: Never been? Elsa, you are going to love this. Your family is going to be off to enjoy the noise of Monster Jam. The show is back October 17th. So, Elsa, you've got your 4-pack of tickets, and we're throwing in those pit party passes, getting you guys in early. You can check out the trucks up close. You're all set to enjoy the show over at Reliant Stadium.
1: Nice. Thank you.
2: Our pleasure, Elsa.
0: Elsa, does that make it a feel-good Friday for you?
1: Absolutely.
0: I'm so glad. I'm glad.
2: Will
0: you enjoy your day, your rest and relaxation, and enjoy Monster Jam? It's a lot of fun. We thank you so much for listening to Sunny.
1: Thank you so much.

0: First Community Stadium. Yep, they agreed to a 20-year naming rights deal with the Houston-based First Community Credit Union. Well, four Texans are $1 million richer thanks to the Texas Lottery scratch tickets. One in Dallas, one in San Antonio, two in our area, Baytown and Spring. Now, we don't have $1 million to give away, but on Monday, Anthony, at 8:10, we've got $500.
1: Ooh.
0: If you know the voice. And then at 9:10, your first of nine chances to win $1,000. So it will be a Money Monday.
2: I was going to say, something you could still use.
0: I love that, yes. And St. Jude Children's Research Hospital. 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And our weather today, well, you could be playing a little bit of golf when it's sunny, but we do have rain and then sun and then more rain. But temperatures in the mid-80s now, right through the weekend. Right now, it's 75 in Uptown, and you're up to date from Sunny 99.1. 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

0: It's now 7:12 on Sunny 99.1, Houston's best variety of the 80s, 90s, and today. It's a feel-good Friday. I'm Dana with producer Anthony, and it will. We're only going to go up to 85 today. We've got some rain. We might have periods of sun and then some more rain right through the weekend. Right now, it's 75 in Uptown. Anthony, when I lived in the Woodlands, there was this beautiful lady that would show up on a magazine, the Woodlands Magazine, advertising her dentist office, Stephanie Park. She was just the sweetest, kindest looking lady. And then I got to meet her in person because she spoke at the In the Pink luncheon. And I have been an MC for that for years. I think it was 2013. She shared her cancer journey. And it was the most beautiful talk. She had three little kids. And it was just incredibly inspiring how she endured cancer while being a professional. She's an amazing dentist.
1: Wow.
0: Well, I went to the rehearsal yesterday because this morning In the Pink luncheon is back.
1: That's right.
0: And it all benefits the Canopy. This is a cancer survivorship center at Memorial Hermann. It's totally free. That's why they have this huge fundraiser. Well, lo and behold, the speaker, Stephanie Park.
1: What?
0: She's back speaking because her cancer is back.
1: Oh.
0: Ovarian cancer. And she is the... I tell you, if you've never seen a person rely on their faith in Jesus,
1: yeah,
0: she's like an angel. She is the epitome. And she'll be speaking today. And she was beautiful. She was kind. No fear at all. She says, my second journey with cancer is completely different than my first. There's a certain calm about this journey.
1: That's amazing.
0: And unbelievable.
1: That kind of that stillness in something like that, right?
0: Total
1: like, wow.
0: Faith.
1: So that's
0: if
1: amazing.
0: You've got to check out the Canopy. If you need some support, memorialherman.org. You can find out all the information there. And thank you, Stephanie Park, for her courageous speech that she's going to be making. I watched her do a little rehearsal yesterday and what she's doing for other people, sharing her journey, truly inspiring. And that's what we're here to do, you know, share our journey. She's like, I just want to share Jesus with everyone because it's Jesus that's helped me through this journey. And truly, it's amazing to see this woman. So we were hoping that maybe you had an experience this week that brought you some peace, some calm, some joy that you would like to share with us on this Feel Good Friday. Our number, give us a call right now, 713-212-590.

0: for doing a random act of kindness. Do you do anything with the kids just to kind of, you know, say, great job, guys?
1: Yeah. Yes, our school has a money system for our school. And so they get their school bucks to spend at the school store. So they're real excited about that. And they see how that works. So others want to be, you know, like them as well.
2: Yeah.
0: I want to get some school bucks.
2: Yeah, really.
0: That idea. Liz, Liz, that is such a great story. Thank you so much for sharing. And how did you decide to become a teacher?
1: I was in my last semester of college, and I had like two classes left to take. And on my free time, I saw added, and you know, we used to have newspapers back then, and it said, you know, you can do part-time substitute teaching, and I did it, and I fell in love with it, and so then I pursued that.
0: How long have you been a teacher?
1: This is my 21st year.
0: Fantastic.
3: Liz, that's amazing.
0: That's incredible. Okay, so if the kids, your kindergartners, were asked what's their favorite thing about Miss Liz, what do you think they would say?
1: Her smile.
0: That is excellent.
2: $1 million
0: well,
2: smile.
0: You made our Feel Good Friday. Thank you for sharing, and I'm so glad you listened to Sunny.
1: Thank you, guys.
0: You made us smile this morning, so thank
2: you, Liz.
1: Oh, thank you.
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0: What's trending? Oh, my goodness. 25 years playing together, and they meet again Sunday at noon, the Texans and the Cowboys. Things are going to be a little bit different. We'll tell you coming up next on Sunny.
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1: Here's what's trending right now in H-Town.
2: This will be so cool. The Texans and the Cowboys meet this Sunday at noon at Reliance Stadium, honoring their 25th season playing together. Now, things are going to look a little different. The Texans going to be wearing white jerseys, blue pants, and red socks like they did back in 2002 when they won 19-10. That was their inaugural game, Anthony. And that win is still celebrated as one of the great victories in the team's history. It was September 8th, 2002. Billy Miller scored the team's first touchdown in the opening 2 minutes of that inaugural game, and they just kept winning. Now, the field design is going to be different, too, on Sunday. End zone's going to be painted the same as they were in 2002. Halftime show is going to show the greatest moments, including 50 former players will be on the field.
3: Wow.
2: And the giveaway, the commemorative ticket from that very first game.
3: That's cool.
2: Yes.
3: That's really cool.
2: 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Texans are trending today in Houston on this Feel Good Friday on Sunny 99.1.

0: 99.1, Houston's best variety of the 80s, 90s, and today. It's a feel-good Friday. I'm Dana with producer Anthony at 7:40. We're seeing a little sun, then we're going to see some rain, then we're going to see some more sun. That's the way your Friday's going to be, but it's going to stay in the mid-80s. Actually, like this right through the weekend. Right now, it's 75 in Uptown, and it's time for you to name that tune.
1: Got some live music for you next week, sending you to see Sarah Bareilles, but you do have to name the tune for today. We've got five notes to identify today's tune, and some hints, as always, to get you on the right track in celebration of our best of the 80s and 90s weekend. Kicking off at 5 this afternoon, today's song is a big 90s hit from Faith Hill. And in this song, Faith is just in bliss. She's enjoying a pivotal moment. It's unthinkable, subliminal, even criminal, she says. It's really affected her, and she just wants everyone to know she's on cloud nine, all because of a smooch from her man. Five notes to name today's tune. As we said, get it right. We get you out for some live music next week. Sending you to Sarah Bareilles. The Love Song singer is going to be here live for the Good Grief Tour October 7th and 8th. You can find tickets at Ticketmaster.com, or even better, name today's tune. You are into the show next week on us at the Hobby Center.
0: There's a lot of songs with this word in the title.
1: It's true, actually.
0: Right?
1: I wonder why that is.
0: I don't know. Anyway, we would love you to play along. Name that tune. Just give us a call. 713-212-599.

0: 7:48 on Sunny 99.1, Houston's best variety of the 80s, 90s, and today. It's a feel-good Friday. I'm Dana with producer Anthony. Temperatures are going to feel good. We're only going to be in the mid-80s today. We do have some sun, some rain, some more sun and rain right through the weekend. And right now, it's 75 in Uptown. We have got our Name That Tune contestant, Ashley, a stay-at-home mom in Humble. Now, you've got two boys, two girls, 14, 12, 10, and 7. Are they driving you crazy yet this morning?
1: Of course. They all out the door. They're at school now.
0: Man, wow. I'm telling you. Well, they're doing their job if they're driving mom crazy. Come on, Ashley. It's all for you now. Stay focused. Here we go.
2: Time for some Ashley time. Ashley, we've got five notes for you to name the tune for today. Listen to your full clip first, though, okay?
1: Okay.
2: Ashley, here is your clip. The power of a smooch. Ashley, name today's tune.
1: This Kiss?
2: This Kiss.
0: You got it. And you got Sarah Bareilles.
2: Yes, you do. Ashley, Perfect. Congrats. We are getting you out for a night of live music to go see Sarah Bareilles. The Love Song singer is going to be here live on the Good Grief Tour, October 7th and 8th. Ashley, you are into the show next week over at the Hobby Center.
1: Oh, that's awesome.
0: Now, Ashley, I bet the 14-year-old could probably babysit, but might need a little help. Anthony's always available to help you out so you guys can have a date night, okay?
1: Oh, perfect.
0: Fantastic. You can exchange numbers off the air, all right?
1: Perfect.
0: Ashley, you're the best, and I'm glad you won, and thank you for listening to Sunny.

0: now 7:52 on sunny 99.1 Houston's best love. We have the 80s, 90s, and today I'm Dana with producer Anthony. And the three things you need to know to get your feel-good Friday, October 2nd, started. Well, for the first time since it opened in 1950, Rice Stadium will no longer be called Rice Stadium. New name, First Community Stadium. They agreed to a 20-year naming rights deal with Houston-based First Community Credit Union. It's going to be weird, right?
1: We've
0: got to get used to that. Hey, four Texans are now millionaires thanks to the Texas Lottery scratch tickets. One in Dallas, one in San Antonio, one in Baytown, and one in Spring. That would be something good to get used to.
1: I would.
0: $1 million. And by the way, speaking of money, we're going to have $500 for you at 8:10 on Monday morning. Know the voice. And 9 chances to win $1,000 for you starting Monday morning at 9:10. So that's pretty cool. And this is so neat. For $100, you could be helping the kids at St. Jude Children's Research Hospital and get your dream home. 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And weather today, we're going to get a little bit of everything, but we're going to stay in the 80s right through the weekend. Sun, rain, some more rain today. And right now, 75 in Uptown. And you're up to date from Sunny 99.1. 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

0: Sunny 99.1. It's 8:11 now. We are going commercial free on this Feel Good Friday. I'm Dana with producer Anthony, and it's time for our Battle of the Burbs for your Brad Paisley tickets.
1: Yes, he is going to be here next week up at the Woodlands, and you want to go. We just need you and you. Get two questions correct. It's always fun, silly, and extremely easy. We're going to get you out for some live music with Brad Paisley. Country superstar is going to be in town with special guests Jake Worthington and Mackenzie Carpenter. 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

0: It's 8:20 on Sunny 99.1. This is the 8 o'clock All Music Hour on a feel-good Friday. I'm Dana with producer Anthony, and we have got our Battle of the Burbs contestants. Nikki, representing League City, has been there 13 years. Anna, representing Missouri City, has been there 7 years. Nikki, what are you loving about League City?
1: I love that it's close to the coast and there's tons of stuff to do.
0: Excellent.
2: Beautiful, yeah.
0: Excellent. Anna, what about you? What are you loving about Missouri City?
3: I love that it's close to everything, and I particularly like my neighborhood.
2: Wonderful. Oh, that's nice.
0: Heard that before.
2: Yes.
0: Yep. Well, say hi to each other.
4: Good morning.
2: Good morning, both of y'all. Welcome into our Battle of the Burbs. We're going to jumpstart your feel-good Friday with questions easier than trying to figure out your weekend plans. You want to buzz yourself in by shouting your name. Not the answer, not your suburb, just shout your name, and the first one to get two correct is taking the win for today. Are y'all ready?
3: Yes.
2: Let's go. Question number one. Remember, buzz in by shouting your name. Our Texans playing the Cowboys at noon this Sunday. The game will honor its 25th season game. Go Texans. But speaking of those pesky Cowboys, what city are the Cowboys from?
3: Nikki.
0: I heard Anna first.
2: Anna, barely.
3: Dallas.
0: Had to think about that. Yes, Dallas Cowboys. Yeah. You're right.
2: Well, she didn't want to think about Dallas. I get it. Missouri City, Anna on the board. Question number two. Remember, buzz in by shouting your name. We mentioned in our Tell Me Something Good this morning that Pearland Restaurant Week kicked off yesterday. Eating good and all benefiting the Pearland Neighborhood Center. And speaking of Pearland, or more specifically pears, is a pear a fruit or a vegetable?
3: Nikki.
0: I heard Anna again. Barely.
2: Anna, for the win.
3: A fruit,
0: exactly.
2: Yes, it is.
0: Nikki, you are free to play with us anytime you want, okay?
2: Please.
3: Okay.
0: Bye-bye.
2: Love having you, Nikki. Welcome anytime. And Anna, way to go. You and a plus one have some great live music to look forward to. We're getting you in to see Brad Paisley, the country superstars, performing next week with special guests Jake Worthington and Mackenzie Carpenter. Anna, your tickets are all taken care of October 8th up at the Woodlands Pavilion.
3: Awesome.
2: Have the best time.
0: Who are you going to take with you, Anna?
3: My husband.
0: And what's his name?
3: Lenny.
0: Well, how did you know Lenny was the one?
3: I don't know. I met him at church. We were friends for a long time, and then we started dating.
0: Ah, he made it out of the friend zone.
2: Yeah.
0: Oh, that's great, Anna. Well, you guys have the best time. Always nice to have a free date night on Sunny. And hopefully that makes it a feel-good Friday.
3: Yes, it definitely does.

0: Sunny 99.1. I'm Dana with producer Anthony. This is the 8 o'clock All Music Hour, and we're going commercial free with Shawn Mendes and Camila Cabello coming up. And in case you missed it,
1: getting your day started.
2: 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I need some-

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2: Here's a look at your News Radio 740 forecast. A 100% chance of showers and thunderstorms across the city today. Expect highs of only 86.
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Sunny 99.1, Houston's best variety of the 80s, 90s, and today. I'm Dana. I'll see you tomorrow morning at 10, right after the LNK Weekend Show. Leanne's up after Stevie Nicks.

0: 99.1, Houston's best variety of the 80s, 90s, and today. I'm Leanne. More rain expected today through Monday. As a matter of fact, we still have that flood watch going on.
1: They say the holy water's watered down, and this town's lost its faith. Our colors will fade.

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0: Sunny 99.1, the best variety of the 80s, 90s, and today. Keeping you feeling good during the workday, making it go by faster. I'm Leanne. More than half of Americans don't think this is a real career. If you said social media, you would be right. Although I think it's harder than it looks. Just from what I do, I find it hard. But I guess it comes naturally to some people. And by the way, you can now get a college degree in social media influencing.
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We're so happy to have you. Thanks for listening. And at 5 o'clock today, we got something special for you. We do this every Friday, all weekend long. The best of the 80s and 90s weekend. 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

Hey, it's Dana. We are going to make it a Money Monday. Yes, Monday morning at 8:10. You have a chance to win $500 if you know the voice from Sunny 99.1, your new spot for the best variety of the 80s, 90s, and today.

0: 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I'm Leanne. Glad to have you along. Thanks for listening at work today. Speaking of, we have a great work perk for you, a chance for you and your family to experience Universal Kids Resort, a theme park for all kid kind, now open in Frisco. 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

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We're so glad you're here. Thanks for listening. I'm Leanne. Coming up today at 5 o'clock, we're kicking off the best of the 80s and 90s weekend like we do every weekend. It's so fun. You're going to love it. Make sure you're listening. 5 o'clock to hear stuff like this.

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K99.1, the best variety of the 80s, 90s, and today. I'm Leanne. A company in California is testing a robot that does chores. It'll load laundry, it'll fold towels, chop vegetables. I used to think I wouldn't want one, but it had me at folding laundry. Just one.

On the best variety of the 80s, 90s, and today, I'm Leanne. Glad to have you along. Thanks for listening. So someone put together a list of Houston's biggest flops. You want to know what the top one was? I'll tell you.

Sunny 99.1, the best variety of the 80s, 90s, and today. I'm Leanne. Thanks for listening at work. So according to Houston Tips, this is one of the top L's we've ever had here in Houston. A Houston flop. See if you agree with this. One more lane will fix traffic. The Katy Freeway got 26 lanes. Traffic got worse. The math ain't mathin'.

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Your new spot for Houston's best variety is Sunny 99.1. We're so glad you found us. You're welcome anytime. I'm Leanne. Thanks for listening at work. We give you the best variety of the 80s, 90s, and today. And coming up at 5 o'clock today, a little something special we do every weekend, the best of the 80s and 90s weekend.

0: most ruddy of the 80s, 90s, and today. The Texans take on the Cowboys here in Houston. Kickoff noon on Sunday. That should be a great game.
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Sunny 99.1, the best variety of the 80s, 90s, and today. I'm Leanne. There's still time for you to get in on this week's work perk. I'm going to give you details on what it is and how you can win it coming up in 10 minutes.

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Yes, Monday morning at 8:10. You have a chance to win $500 if you know the voice. 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

0: 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Love you for listening. Thanks for being here. I look forward to hanging out with you every week. And I also look forward to telling you about the Work Perk. Today, it's a great one, a chance for you and your family to experience Universal Kids Resort, a theme park for all kid kind, now open in Frisco. 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

Houston's best variety is right here, Sunny 99.1. We're so glad you found us. I'm Leanne. Today, at 5 o'clock, we do something really cool. We kick off the best of the 80s and 90s weekend.

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You found it here on Sunny 99.1. Thank you for listening to Work with Bob Hauer. In for Mo on a feel-good Friday. You get to tell us what has you feeling good. 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

You know, a couple houses divided this weekend with the Texans and Cowboys playing. Yeah, big weekend of football, especially we're going to see the Texans get back on track. It's Sunny 99.1, your spot for Houston's best variety.

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0: 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And give me a huzzah. 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
2: The News Radio 740 forecast. More rain this afternoon with a high of 86. Showers possible overnight with a low of 76.
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0: 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You feeling good on this Feel Good Friday. 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
1: 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Get pumpkins for Halloween.
0: Yeah. I mean, you start decorating now, even if they're fake pumpkins, you know? 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

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Bob Howard here, your first weekend officially of October. And it's a feel-good Friday, too. What is you feeling good? 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

on your ride home in our 90-minute music marathon. It's Sunny 99.1. Just heard from Nicole on her way to Toyota Center tonight. Yeah, Koi Meets World Tour. Joe Koi. Very funny.

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Def Leppard on your spot for Houston's Best Variety, Sunny 99.1. With Bob Howard. So you think you're the picture of health. How about some red flags that you may not be as healthy as you look in minutes?

Hey, it's Dana. How about we start your Monday off encouraging you, giving you hope and positivity? Tell me something good. 6:20 Monday morning on Sunny 99.1. 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
1: With Bob Howard. So a new drug's being developed might end up crushing the competition in the obesity drug race. Eli Lilly out with data this week on a phase 3 trial revealing the experimental drug retatrutide helped patients lose 25% of their body weight when they took the highest dose. The triple agonist treatment outperforms traditional GLP-1s by targeting three separate metabolic hormones simultaneously. The drug's not approved by the FDA yet.

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1: Well, my daughter just got a big part in the school play, and for that I'm so proud. 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

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Before we get to the iconic Delilah, going to save some positivity and send it your way. Inspirato from George Eliot. It is never too late to be what you might have been. 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Maybe, just maybe, today is that day.

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2: 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The nights are getting longer. Welcome to autumn. Thank you for being here on this Friday night. Ladies, if you are having a Friday night girls get together, thank you for spending it with us. 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